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did you hear? You might not be able to like anything on Facebook ever again. This is where it ends. It was a perfect segue. I'll tell you in 5 minutes what I mean by this. Here's Bailey Zimmerman first. Country Nights.

0: Kevin. Country 101.1. Ottawa's number one for new music. This is One to Watch, the next big thing in Canadian country music.
1: Hey, this is Braden King, and this is my new single, We Got Beer.
2: I want We Got Beer to just be a song that people put on to have a good time. That's all I want, and I sure hope it's the soundtrack to all your good times this summer.

0: You may never, ever be able to like something on Facebook again. That includes your favorite recipes, your favorite AI videos, anyone's cute pet they post. You can't like it.
1: What did you say?
2: What did you say?
3: You said what?
4: I didn't say it.
0: Okay, I'll admit it. I might be getting a little ahead of myself here. But it's the truth. There's a lawsuit going on right now, if you're not aware, in the U.S., Meta, which is Facebook and Instagram owned by and created by Mark Zuckerberg, is being sued by 29 U.S. states. They're alleging that the way Facebook and Instagram are operated are hazardous to children's health. I'd have to agree because, like, I go on TikTok or, well, I know that's not Meta, but any social media. I'm like, these 10-year-olds look like they're 35. Like, what? Like, should have seen me when I was 10. Both knees scraped. Hair slicked back. Anyways, the lawsuit is insane, though. It's for $1.4 trillion, with a T, dollars. And it's not just about money, okay? Mark Zuckerberg's company will lose a lot of things that make social media what it is and makes it so addictive. So the top things that are being, I guess, asked for in this trial, number one, the death of infinite scroll and autoplay. It's designed to make you stay longer and go on rabbit holes. The end of the like button, because they say it is addictive to see, and it's validating, right, to see those metrics. So they want all, anything that you can figure out how many people viewed it, how many people liked it, saved it, shared it, they want all that gone. No more manipulation of the algorithm. So you would view posts in chronological order. So like if somebody posts 17 pictures of their dogs, you got to get through those 17 to get to what you want to see. Curbing frequent notifications is number 4 or 5 on the list. You know, trying to the excessive push notifications, get that turned off to get people not enticed to go back on the apps. And last but not least, the death of Finsta. If you don't know what that is, that's basically fake Instagram accounts where people can like stalk or creep people or like post naturally. They're saying that they want stricter parental verification limits and stricter limits on multiple account creation. My friend who's like the FBI is going to be so upset about that one. She like has a billion Finstas to find out what she needs to know. Here's the thing. A lot of people might be upset that they can't like. I kind of love this. Like we're on social media way too much. I think this is going to force us to get outside and literally touch some grass and just like forget about social for a minute. I think it's a great idea. Here's Shania Twain, Any Man of Mine. Let's kick it. Woo! Country Nights.

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is it just me that feels like I could run through a wall right now? I feel like Alan has that effect, no? Sam McDade on Country Nights. I'm glad you're locked in with me. Thomas Rhett, Jordan Davis now. Ain't a Bad Life. Crank it up. Country Nights, baby.

You know, say what you will. I know some people were chatting about Luke Bryan's new song and crediting AI for it and giving him a hard time. He was having a good sense of humor about it. I think it's a good song, to be honest, but I know a lot of people were talking about that. I will never pass up on the opportunity to see Luke Bryan in concert, though. That's all I want to say, because that man, not only can he sing, but he can shake it. All right, we got Taylor Swift right now, who, by the way, youngest artist to ever be inducted in the Nashville Songwriters Hall of Fame, been announced that she will be the next one. I just knew it. I knew it was going to happen to her. Here she is, Country Nights.

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1: Mira, it's wedding season.
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know what I'm going to say. Like, first off, that's iconic. Tracy Chapman, Luke Combs, Fast Car on Country Nights. But you know what I'm going to say? We're at that time of the evening where in 5 minutes or so, maybe in a couple songs, we are going to listen to the top five and nine. This is the most trending, talked about songs in country music. And of course, it's going to be nonstop because I love ya. Okay? We'll break it down coming up in a minute. First, Zach John King, Get to Drinkin'. It's on Country Nights. Yeehaw.

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3: 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And if you listen till the end of the song, you can hear the legend himself featured on the track. This song spoofs, or I guess samples, As Good As I Once Was, which is a classic hit for Toby Keith. And this was all possible because Riley Green got permission from Toby Keith's close friends and family. Take a listen. It's called Think As You Drunk.

0: Yes, sir. Bradley Green, Think Is You Drunk at number 5 on tonight's Top 5 at 9. We're at number 4, and we find Ella Langley. Now, her Dandelion album has been a massive success. The sophomore album, always a scary one for artists, and she prevailed. There are a couple singles we love off of it. Of course, Choosing Texas, biggest song in the world right now. Be Her, massive hit for her as well. And this one, her newest single, called Loving Life Again.
1: Number 4.

0: Ella Langley, Loving Life Again at number 4 on tonight's Top 5 at 9. We're at number 3, and we're going to go from, not to be messy, but from Riley to Ella, now to Morgan Wallen. And this one is his newest viral single off his I'm the Problem album. It's called Don't We.
1: Number 3.

again, don't we? At number three on tonight's Top 5 at 9, which you know is our halfway point. So we have got our top two songs for the evening. And at number two is Tucker Wetmore, his newest single, Who Told You That?

0: This is the Top 5 at 9 with Sam McDade. Sam McDade.
1: The top 5 trending songs in country today. 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
2: All right, all the way at number 1, we have got a new single from Morgan Wallen. This dropped just a few weeks ago. What's interesting is when he played it at a show before dropping the song, he played kind of a stripped down, even slower version than what it is. So it's very interesting to see

0: 101.
1: Looking for rewarding jobs that pay?
2: Hey Molly, how did the Voyago job hunt go?
3: I was really impressed with the people at their operations center right here in Ottawa. 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And of course, I love my school bus kids. I feel really safe behind the wheel of a Voyago school bus.
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6: Hey, what's up, everybody? It's Jason Aldean. Check out Don't Tell On Me. This is one of my favorite songs. Jason and the guys talk to us hard and say, don't let

Emerson Drive, that kind of beautiful, and that's here on Country Nights. Always love a good throwback from them. And hey, I play a lot of great throwbacks and some new hits on the Saturday Night Mixtape. Yes, nonstop country mixtape. I knew I shortened it. It starts at 7 p.m. It goes till midnight, and I hope you'll join me for that, okay? This Saturday, if your mom says you're allowed to hang out, my boss says we're cool, so join me then. I definitely am going to play you on Saturday. This dynamic duo. Some people call it the song of the summer. I have to agree, it's one of my faves for sure. Ella Morgan, I Can't Love You Anymore. Country Nights.

Hey, it's Sam McDade on Country Nights. You know, we're at this point of the evening where I say, why don't we just kick it up a notch or like five? And I'm just trying to think what song could do that for us. It's got to be this, right? One too many, Luke Combs, Brooks and Dunn. Yeehaw.

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0: 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At least not until Sam McDade does.
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2: Dude, I am out of here. That's it for me. I'm going home. But I will be back tomorrow. You and I are going to partay. We're actually going to kick off the weekend with a little Friday night six-pack, a crispy, cold, catchy list of songs that all share the same theme. If you want to find out what theme that is, make sure you're with me tomorrow at 6 p.m. Like I said, I'm going home, but I'm not going to do you dirty. I do have a great playlist for you. I put a lot of love into this, so I'm kicking it off with Wagon Wheel. Yeah, that's right. You better dance. 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
1: What's up, y'all? It's Cole Wetzel, and hear my new song with Ella Langley. Jay. I hit up Ella. We got on it. It didn't take us very long to get it warped, and yeah, it turned out to be a really cool tune.

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2: Well, good morning and happy Friday. Not seeing any problems or delays on the major routes on either side of the Ottawa River. The Queensway is looking good all the way across town in both directions. Center Road East is closed from First Line to Rideau Valley Drive for culvert replacement. 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I'm Gord Taylor with Country 101.1 Traffic.
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2: Tell us who you met not once, but twice. What are the chances?
3: So up in Muskoka in the grocery store, we were walking through and Catherine O'Hara had a cottage up there.
4: Yeah, yeah.
3: And I met her in the grocery store, obviously ran up to her. She was, you know, I was that crazy person that runs up and she, you know, met me with open arms and was happy, took pictures. Second, they did the, I'm not sure what season, but it was filmed in Brantford.
2: Is that Schitt's Creek?
3: Yeah, Schitt's Creek was in the motel there.

0: My sister's house is actually across basically the street.
1: Amazing.
0: Yeah, so we all went there. There was plenty of people there. The only person who wasn't there was the main son, but everyone else was there. Same thing. He went up. She took pictures with everybody. She's literally exactly the same as she is on TV, just happy and so kind. And yeah.
1: Yeah.
0: So.
1: I would have put her down as one of the people that I would have loved to have met.
2: Macaulay Culkin's mom in Home Alone.
0: Yeah. Yeah, I don't see her as that, but...
1: No.
0: Yeah, no, she was absolutely incredible and an amazing woman, so...
1: Aw, did she sign your boob?
0: I wish.
2: That's a wild question. Not sure where that one came from.
0: But... I'm not sure either, but...
1: I'm going to ask everybody we talk to now.
3: Ottawa's Country 101.1.

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2: Well, good morning. Here's your traffic update for Ottawa and the Valley. Not seeing any problems or delays on the major highways. It's Friday. Some people may be starting the weekend a bit early, but not seeing any problems so far. The bridges are clean coming in from Gatineau. There's construction that continues today on the Shawty Crossing near the War Museum. And keep an eye out for construction at Baseline and Greenbank. There's major reconstruction going on there. 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
1: Here's what happened yesterday.
0: All right, here we go, Susan. Your timer starts now.
1: What's the name of the hot, molten rock that flows out of a volcano?
2: Lava.
1: What is the largest planet in our solar system?
2: Jupiter.
1: Which ocean is the largest by surface area?
2: Pacific.
1: Which gas do plants absorb from the atmosphere to perform photosynthesis?
2: CO2.
1: What is the hardest natural substance on Earth?
2: Diamond.
1: Which bird is recognized as a universal symbol of peace?
2: Dove.
1: Which insect can blink or create its own light to attract a mate?
2: Firefly.
1: What is the name of the traditional Japanese garment wrapped around the body and secured with a sash?
2: Oh. Pass.
1: What was Princess Diana's last name before marriage?
2: Spencer.
0: Oh, there's the buzzer.
1: You did amazing.

0: client.
1: And I couldn't tell, was Dean feeding you answers?
0: I feel like he was feeding
1: you. Yeah,
0: I
1: feel like that was happening.
2: He was kind of helping me out.
1: But they were all right, except for one.
0: Yep.
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That's cool. Cadillac, horns on the hood. My buddy Frankie had his dad hook him up good. Girls smile when we roll by. They hop in the back and we cruise to the riverside.

0: Monday, October 26. Well, it's been a busy summer for Ottawa police. The service has been targeting reports of shoplifting in downtown Rideau this past month. They've since arrested 17 people from July 12th through to August 18th. 17 charges have been laid and even 7 provincial offense notices were handed out. A reminder from the city, if your trees were damaged in that major thunderstorm last Wednesday, you may not need a permit to remove them. Dead, hazardous, and storm-damaged trees in Wards 7, 8, 9, and 16 can be removed without a permit in some cases. Full details are up on the city's website. Negotiations on a new trade and tariff deal with the U.S. are inching forward. Canada-U.S. Trade Minister Dominic LeBlanc was in Washington yesterday to reportedly hammer out the finer details. LeBlanc told reporters Canadians expect any deal to be in Canada's economic interests and that of Canadian workers. He added they are close to making progress. In sports, well, it wasn't the game the Red Blacks were hoping for. The Montreal Alouettes won with a dominating 46-16 final. Ottawa is back in action next Sunday. Ottawa weather, a mix of sun and cloud today. High of 25. It drops to 12 overnight. And then mainly sunny to start your weekend, but rain expected throughout tomorrow afternoon. Even showers continuing through to Sunday with highs of around 22 degrees. With Ottawa News, I'm Christine Clark.
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3: 6:07, good morning. It's Robin and PJ. What are your perfect settings in your car? Today was the perfect setting day, and you know what I mean by this,
4: no,
3: PJ.
4: That means you got the butt warmers on.
3: Yes,
4: and you got the AC
3: yes.
4: going. Oh, my god.
3: Like
4: gosh.
3: You know me, okay?
4: Gosh.
3: That screams that you know me, okay?
4: I know your idiosyncrasies.
3: Yeah, today is like the perfect day for this. Back me up at 269-269 is if this is something that you do. Butt warmer on, air conditioning also on. It's like the perfect combination. Like you have warm bum, which is what everyone wants, and then you also have like the cool breeze that you kind of like that little bit of like, it's like a refreshing start to your day with the air conditioning coming on. Because I'm also wearing a sweater. So it's too hot up top and then not hot enough on the bottom.
4: This is only the perfect condition or perfect setup for women of a certain age.
3: I don't know. Back me up at 269-269. And if you're not a woman of a certain age, I would love to hear if you also enjoy this.
4: There's no 25-year-olds or 30-year-olds that are putting the butt warmers on and the AC.
3: But if there are.
4: There isn't. There's no way.
3: But maybe like you get in your car and you like things a certain way, right? Besides having this radio station preset, obviously
4: right,
3: to
4: course.
3: All six presets,
4: of
3: right?
4: Course,
3: I'm just assuming that's what everyone does.
4: Really, yeah.
3: But like maybe there's a setting you like, or like you always like to have that, like the sunroof doesn't have to be open, but it like the shade needs to be back because then it gives you a bit more light.
4: Sunroof
3: or
4: always open.
3: Always.
4: If it's not raining,
3: or
4: my
3: snowing,
4: sunroof is
3: your
4: open.
3: Your sunroof is open. Okay, that's 100%. Good to know. That's good to know.
4: 100%. And my windows are always up.
3: Mm-hmm.
4: And even with the sunroof open on really, really hot days, I'll still have the AC on, even though the AC is just kind of leaving the car, but whatever.
3: That's basically like what I do, but the opposite, okay? It's the same thing.
4: Still getting the cool breeze on. It's way out the car.
3: On the way out of the car. But then you're also getting like the warm summer air, right? See? What is your quirky car setting? 269-269. A real and great question on a Friday morning at 6:09. I don't know. I think it is. I think it's important.
4: It's only a great question if you find somebody under the age of 40, a woman who likes it your way. It's 9 o'clock.

Robin and PJ in the morning. On Country 101, Ottawa's number one for country.

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2: Riddle me this. Is this the best setting to have in your car? 269-269. Any age. Back me up.
3: I don't know.
2: Heated seats
3: Sounds
2: on.
3: Sounds like a woman of a certain age setting.
2: Heated seats on. Air conditioning also on, right? And we're kind of hitting that point in the summer where it's perfect because things are a little bit cooler when you first, like if you're up right now with us at 6:15 in the morning, right? You're feeling like, oh, you know, I could use some heated seat on
3: but then
2: my
3: if,
2: bum.
3: If you need the heated seat, you don't need the AC.
2: Yeah, you do because you're still wearing a sweater or something else. Like well, it's... Right? Okay. Got it.
3: Oh, man.
2: 269-269. Lots of texts coming in, by the way, Paul Johnson, mm-hmm. from people who are younger than a certain age. I'm 26. I do the seat warmer and the AC thing. I'm with you, Robin. I'll do it every time I drive, even in the middle of summer on a hot day.
3: See, this is the thing I don't understand. Wow. Hot day, you're already, your body temperature is hot, so you need the AC on. Why would you counteract that with the seat warmers? Like, how hot do your seat warmers get?
2: Pretty hot, yeah.
3: Because mine, I have a high and a low setting.
2: Yeah, most people do. You get like one or two settings, right?
3: And so my high setting, like,
2: is like it
3: my
2: burns
3: butt's
2: your
3: on
2: butt.
3: Fire.
2: Yeah, that's fire butt setting. You can't pick that.
3: I
2: that's only for extreme winter days. But you can go
3: or extreme summer days, apparently.
2: You can go low butt warmer and then sweater and then still have the AC on. Get that refreshing breeze up top and
3: gosh.
2: A warming, soothing, like almost like
3: this,
2: a little massage
3: this
2: going
3: is ridiculous.
2: On the bottom here.
3: Okay, nobody drives their car like
2: I don't know.
3: Nobody under 40.
2: Apparently. 31-year-old, sunroof open, seat warmer on. Go sends go. That's the part
3: now,
2: I don't
3: see,
2: understand.
3: Now see, that is great. Now that's the proper response.
2: I don't understand.
3: Absolutely.
2: That okay.
3: It's all good.
2: Okay, go Leafs. Anyways, what is the perfect car setting in your car? Maybe you got some fandangly things. Maybe you drive a convertible, right? Like, how do you decide when it's going to be open? Like, what's the criteria for opening the top?
3: Maybe you actually need the heat on in the summer because it's not hot enough for you.
2: Oh, if you're a baller and drive a convertible, 269-269, okay?
3: You know what I see too much of? Terms. People that have convertibles without the roof down.
2: Yeah. Like, I agree.
3: What's the point? On a sunny day, the roof should be down.
2: Maybe they want to have the air conditioning on, though, just for a while, and the seat warmer on. This is Josh Ross.

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1: Well, good morning and happy Friday. Here's your traffic update for Ottawa on the Valley. Clear sailing on the Queensways to travel across town. Not seeing problems or delays. There's construction eastbound between Carling and Rochester, and traffic's moving well through there at the moment. Bruin Road near the 416 has been closed between Cassidy and Cedarview for road reconstruction. It's scheduled to reopen today. Work continues at Old Carp Road between March Road and Old Second Line. 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

0: Country 101.1 weather for Ottawa and the Valley. Mainly sunny today with a high of 24, feeling like 29. Clear skies overnight and down to 12. Sunshine with a high of 27 on Saturday. Right now in Ottawa, it's 13 degrees.
1: 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Ottawa's number one for country.

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1: Sonia, what have you got going on in the car right now? What sort of settings?
2: I just recently got a new car that has the butt warmers in it.
1: Okay.
2: And I have a almost 18-year-old daughter and a 16-year-old daughter, and they both get into the car, turn the butt warmers on, and crank the AC.
1: Yes! Go, younger ladies!
3: Wow, they do exist.
1: Yep.
2: And they love it. Like, I mean, they were more excited about having the butt warmers than they were about the car.
1: Yeah, like once you go butt warmer, you'll never go back.
2: That was their only prerequisite for me picking a car, was it had to have butt warmers, and it had to be Bluetooth enabled so that they could hook up their phones and their music.
3: If it's hot enough for the AC to be blasting, how is it that you have, like, the butt warmers on when you're already going to have warm butt and legs anyway?
2: Yeah, but it's soothing.
1: Yeah,
3: it's not a massager.
1: It eases you into your day, right?
2: You know what? It's like, picture it like being in a hot tub.
1: Oh.
2: And having that cool breeze come across your head.
1: Right? Like being in a hot tub and having a cold beer. Like it's, that's
3: it
1: the
3: sounds
1: same
3: like being in the Arctic in a hot tub is what it sounds
2: right?
3: like.
2: Like a good pina colada going on there.
1: PJ, it's like shower beer. See, we have to explain it in man terms
3: beer,
1: now, Sonia. Yeah. Like,
3: yeah. Shower
1: like
3: beer,
1: shower
3: I do
1: beer.
3: Love.
1: Okay?
3: I do love shower
1: do you understand?
3: Beer.
1: So it's the same.
3: I don't know if it's
1: minus
3: the same.
1: Minus the beer. Minus
3: it's not the
1: because
3: same.
1: You're driving and we don't
3: it's
1: condone.
3: It's not the same.
1: Okay.
2: You can't get a can, though. You cannot be in a can. You've got to be in a glass bottle.
4: It's back, lady. Bottles just ain't the same out here.
2: That's bottle.

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1: Morning.
2: Good morning, Shelly. Is the top down on your convertible right now?
1: You bet it is.
3: Yes! Atta girl. Nice.
2: Okay, good. What kind of car do you drive?
1: I have a Mazda MX-5.
2: Yeah! Nice. Cute. Yeah. Okay, and tell us what's going on. What has to go on right now for you to have the top down? What else is happening in the car?
1: Oh, the heat's going right now.
2: Okay, makes sense.
1: Because I'm in my flip-flops, so my feet get cold.
2: Mm-hmm.
1: When it's chilly like this, right? Got my sweater on. I don't have my hat on right now.
2: Because you got the top open. You can't risk a blow-away hat, right?
1: Well, you know what? Once I go home at the end of my day and the sun is really warm, then I'll put my hat on because, you know, I color my hair and the sun will bleach it.
2: Oh, yeah. You can't have that either. I get you, lady. I get you.
3: Man, there's so many things that are going on right now.
2: We're women. We got to make sure everything's covered. Yeah. You know how much, in this economy, how much it costs for a woman to get her hair done? Okay, that's it.
1: Oh, and I don't have long hair. It's short hair, but I get it done every 4 weeks.
2: Say the odd occasion, you have to have the top up. Oh.
3: I don't know.
2: Yeah. Like around when in the year do you start putting it back up? Is it like when it pours rain? Are you still driving it with the top off? Like right up until like the fall?
1: Yeah. The only time the roof is up is if it is rainy. And I've actually come out of work and I'm like, ooh, it looks like it's going to rain or it's spitting. And I'm like, tough bananas. It's top down.
2: Yeah.
1: I can pull over and it's like, boom, that roof is up. I don't do it when I'm driving, but I can just quickly pull over, put that roof up, and then I'm good.
2: The risks you can take when you drive a convertible, right?
3: That's how everybody should drive a convertible, though. Yeah. I see too many convertibles with the roof up all the time.
1: Yeah, the window of driving them is too short for the season. And, she'll get put away on the 1st of November.
3: But, I mean, that's the sole purpose of buying one, is to be able to have it down.
1: I know. Enjoy it while you can.
3: Exactly.
2: Man. Yep. It's like baller material, Shelly. Final question. Radio blasting with the top down or radio just medium? Yes.
1: Oh, no. My radio's blasting always.
2: Yes!
1: As far as well, it doesn't matter.
2: Everybody is hearing this conversation right now.
1: Yes, they are.

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5: Well, good morning. Here's your traffic update for Ottawa and the Valley. Not seeing any problems on the major routes. So the eastbound Queensway is seeing a little bit of action now. Eastbound between Bayshore and Green Bank. And then again, approaching Parkdale. Highway 15 through Beckwith, Knife Line and Black's Corners. There's a slight construction delay. Not seeing any problems on the 416 so far. Construction's around Roger Stevens Drive. Just keep an eye out for any delays through there this morning. 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I'm Gord Taylor with Country 101.1 Traffic.
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15: Country 101.1 weather for Ottawa and the Valley. Mainly sunny today with a high of 24, feeling like 29. Clear skies overnight and down to 12. Sunshine with a high of 27 on Saturday. Right now in Ottawa, it's 13 degrees.
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0: Phil Wetzel, Jesse Murph, and High Road. Good morning. 6:53, it's Robin and PJ. Coming up, Megan Patrick has a brand new song coming out today, and we are going to play it for you. It's kind of an introspective about the fact that she's having a baby.
1: Yeah, it's called Your Daddy's Smile, and she says she wrote the song about the thoughts she's having while, you know, waiting to meet her baby, right?
0: Mm-hmm.
1: Like, which is really sweet. So we thought our next obvious topic of conversation would be ridiculous things you thought before becoming a parent at 269-269. Like, oh, the baby's going to work around our schedule, not
0: yes,
1: the other way around,
0: course,
1: right?
0: Yes.
1: Or like, I never understood why I'd see toddlers in stores with dirty faces and messy hair. Like, is it so hard to wipe their face off and brush their hair out? Yes, yes. Yes, it is.
0: Yeah, stuff like changing a diaper is really easy. It is technically easy, but changing a diaper full of number two, it's a totally different animal.
1: Sick. 269-269 is the text line. Here's Tyler Joe Miller.

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1: Good morning. Here's what's making news in Ottawa. After today, candidates in the upcoming municipal election will officially be locked in at 2 p.m. this afternoon is the deadline for the candidate nominations. Election day is Monday, October 26th. Well, it's been a busy summer for Ottawa police. The service has been targeting reports of shoplifting in downtown Rideau this past month. They've since arrested 17 people from July 12th through to August 18th. 17 charges have been laid and even 7 provincial offense notices were handed out. A reminder from the city, if your trees were damaged in that major thunderstorm last Wednesday, you may not need a permit to remove them. Dead, hazardous, and storm-damaged trees in Wards 7, 8, 9, and 16 can be removed without a permit in some cases. Full details are up on the city's website. Negotiations on a new trade and tariff deal with the U.S. are inching forward. Canada-U.S. Trade Minister Dominic LeBlanc was in Washington yesterday to reportedly hammer out the finer details. LeBlanc told reporters Canadians expect any deal to be in Canada's economic interests and that of Canadian workers. He added they are close to making progress. In sports, well, it wasn't the game the Red Blacks were hoping for. The Montreal Alouettes won with a dominating 46-16 final. Ottawa is back in action next Sunday. Ottawa weather, a mix of sun and cloud today. High of 25. It drops to 12 overnight. And then mainly sunny to start your weekend, but rain expected throughout tomorrow afternoon. Even showers continuing through to Sunday with highs of around 22 degrees. With Ottawa News, I'm Christine Clark.
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0: 106, it's Robin and PJ. What ridiculous thoughts did you have before you became a parent? These are things that you thought it would be a certain way, and then it turned out to be the complete opposite. All right, like we've got some good ones rolling in here on the text line, 269-269. Rachel says, hi, Robin and PJ. I used to live in an apartment that had a pool, and I'd listen to screaming kids all summer and always swear that my kids wouldn't screech while playing. Yeah. And then she says, and now things are very different.
1: Yeah.
0: Right?
1: Yeah. The one you mentioned earlier about the kids being dirty is so true, because you think of when you see other kids, before you have kids, you see other kids and they're all filthy and they, you know, their hair's a mess and whatever. And you think, well, my kid's never going to be like
0: that.
1: Yeah,
0: my kid will be all pristine.
1: Prim and proper and whatever. And then you get into that mode and it's like, you look at them now, I look at them now and going, well, that was a tough morning. It was a tough morning to get them into the car and get them out of whatever they were doing. And at the same time, you have to let your kids be kids.
0: Right.
1: You have to let them get messy and get dirty and do all the other things.
0: Todd says, I used to think the early days would be relatively easy. You just throw them in a carrier and take them wherever you want to go.
1: Yep.
0: It literally takes me hours to get them ready, and I'm constantly late for everything.
1: It's so true. They do mess up your schedule. They mess up your timing big time.
0: It's so funny. And if you're a person that's used to being like on time for things, I think you have to just give yourself some grace, right? And let that go out the window. But I will vouch for that. That like my friends who are parents of young children are constantly late for everything. But there's nothing they can do. Megan Badger's got a new song out today. This is called Your Daddy's Smile. And she wrote this about the thoughts that you have while waiting to meet your new baby.
1: For the first time.
0: Yeah, I'm sure it's very similar to these thoughts.
1: Oh, I'm sure. Yeah, I'm sure she's not even remotely thinking about diapers right now.

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1: Hey, this is Owen Rigling. I think right now we should put on my new single, Love, Hate, Love.
2: We just had so much fun recording this song. We screamed our faces off in the studio and we all lost our voice.

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1: 7:17 on your Friday. Ridiculous things you thought before becoming a parent this morning at 269-269. These are ideas or concepts that you're like, oh, my kid's not going to do that, or it's only going to be this way. And then now it's just all gone out the window. Nikki says, I'll never let my baby watch TV. Well, screen time is a go every afternoon and I don't care anymore.
2: Yeah, screen time is a tough one because especially now, and there's lots of people that are having kids or are going to be having kids now, they're going to be getting to a point where they're going to want to be on screens, and you can be seeing kids in restaurants that are on screens or seeing kids at tables that are on screens. You know, no, my kid's not going to do that. Well, sometimes the reality is that's the only way they can calm down. Now, should that be the case? Probably not. But every once in a while, when you're in it, when you're in the woods, when you're in the weeds, sometimes you need a little help from the screen.
1: The woods and the weeds. Right? Sarah, I was never going to let my kids eat in the car. Ha! Now it's just no chocolate in the car and no crunchy Nature Valley bars anywhere but outside.
2: Eating in the car is a disaster.
1: But how do you prevent? Like, because kids are always hungry, right? Like, what do you do?
2: You have to give them the right snacks.
1: Right.
2: So you have to give them stuff that A, isn't going to be a mess, B, isn't going to be melted all over your car.
1: Yeah, nothing that contains milk products.
2: No
1: right?
2: liquids of any kind. Yeah, I mean, other than water, you can give them water.
1: Sure.
2: But
1: yeah.
2: Then like the snacks they have, like give them cheese and stuff that they, that even if it kind of...
1: Yeah, it stays solid if it falls on the floor.
2: Yeah.
1: Okay. Renee, I think we'll be okay and won't need my husband's parents to help us out. I was so wrong. My in-laws literally saved my sanity after several days of my call it girl not sleeping and screaming for hours on end. I now deeply understand why people say it takes a village.

0: It does.
1: That's why PJ and Amanda created their own village.
0: Right.
1: Right?
0: Exactly.
1: Right? You have older kids to take care of younger kids now.
0: Right.
1: Smart.
0: Yeah, the more you have, the more they take care of each other.
1: Jeff, I used to think it would be fun to move to a different province, but now I don't want to live more than 10 minutes away from my parents until my youngest is at least 6, or maybe forever.
0: Or maybe 27.
1: 269-269, ridiculous things you thought before becoming a parent. Let us know this morning. This is By Dirt. And when you do, your kids will instantly eat it.
0: Yeah, pretty much. Enjoy that.

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1: Well, good morning. Here's your traffic update for Ottawa and the Valley. From the 416 northbound before Fallowfield, keep it out for some metal debris in the left lane. 416 northbound, also building through Roger Stevens Drive where there's construction. On the Queensway, eastbound light buildup as you approach Green Bank, and it's building between Carling and Rochester. No problems on the westbound Queensway making your way towards downtown. No problems on the 174 westbound through Orleans. Get 20 or 30,000 points at Shoppers Drug Mart, a $20 or $30 value. 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
8: Country 101.1 weather for Ottawa and the Valley. Mainly sunny today with a high of 24, feeling like 29. Clear skies overnight and down to 12. Sunshine with a high of 27 on Saturday. Right now in Ottawa, it's 13 degrees.
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1: Mandy, it's us.
2: Yes.
1: Were you okay, or were you trying to get kids to go to sleep?
2: No. Are you kidding? No. The one gets up at 4:30, and I would have to give him a bath, a half hour bath, and just entertain him while the rest of the house slept peacefully.
1: Brutal. Mandy, you have four kids, right? Four kids
2: I
1: in total.
2: I do. Four boys.
1: Four boys. Now, before you even started having kids, what did you think would happen throughout the night? Like, you just thought
2: I thought they would sleep. And then our first one, he'd sleep like 10 minutes. And then after we went to work and stuff, he'd sleep for about 3 hours. And then we'd come home and he would sleep for maybe 5 minutes and then wake up another 2 hours later. He'd sleep somewhere. It was awful. It was hell, but we still had four.
1: I was going to say, and yet you tried it three more times after that.
2: I know. And they're just so cute. They're so cute. And they're all different, but none of them slept.
3: You know why they're
2: even,
3: the cutest?
2: Even if they went to the crib. Two of them went to the crib really well, but they still, uh-uh.

0: You know when they're the cutest is when they're actually sleeping.
1: That's right. Like the first day of school, and the rest of them are all of them sleeping.
2: Oh, my gosh. Are you just holding out for the first day of school now? Like, has it hit that for you through the summer?
1: Oh, yes. Yes, yeah. Yes. They're in mourning. They're in mourning already.
2: They're already wearing little black funeral outfits
0: and
2: every
0: you're
2: day.
0: You're already celebrating.
1: No, I don't mind. I'm a teacher, so I'm all excited too. Like, no, you got to go. You got to learn. It's good.
2: Oh, you get rid of your own kids and then you take other people's
1: kids. I take on other people's kids. They're a lot easier. And some of them sleep. Some of them sleep in my class.

0: 101.
1: Hello.
2: Hi, Jasmine. It's us.
1: Hi.
2: Okay, what ridiculous things did you think were going to happen? Or maybe in this case, your husband also thought might happen, but then you had to cross him off the list when you finally had kids.
1: For sure. So I would say the main one is going to our friends' houses with small children and just having an overwhelming amount of crap in their living area, toys, stuff like that. And I thought, oh, God, that'll never be us. Nobody needs that many toys in the common area where everybody has to look at it. Mm. What a dumpster fire our house has become. We have a playpen. There's a playpen, which ends up kind of just being like the bin that we throw everything in.
3: Exactly, yeah.
1: It's a ridiculous mess. We don't need 18 different ways to build a tower. Like, what are we thinking here?
2: I guess ridiculous. You do, though. I mean, that's why Lego was created, right? I don't know.
1: They do get used. And everything that you hear about, you know, pediatricians and all the sort of educational stuff behind it is that you have to switch the toys out so they're never bored and then they're better behaved. Who has the time to do that? No. Am I going to circulate? No. I'm going to circulate a bin every 3 weeks or something, set an alarm. I'm too busy.
3: I was also under the impression that my kids, of course, will put all their toys away when they're done playing with them, right?
1: Oh, that was another thing on my list that we failed.
3: Yeah, I learned that one pretty quick.
1: Oh, yeah. And definitely with our second, the most surprising thing that I've found, again, is kids eating random things. And I thought, that's just, there must be something wrong with that kid if they're eating stuff off the ground all the time. My one-year-old is, she'll look right at you and put a handful of dirt in her or a bug or garbage, lots of garbage at the playground. The other day I turned around and she had, you know, the stick on a sucker?
2: Yep.
1: And the papery ones, it's not plastic. This was the environmentally friendly version. And it was soggy.
2: Yes.
1: And it was not her spit on it. I turned around and I thought, what is that? And I took it out of her mouth and it was just the most disgusting thing. Someone else's slobber all over it.
3: I hate to make you worry about this even more, but mine are teenagers now and they will still pick up random stuff and drink from like containers. And I'm like, why are you, you have no idea what that is. They'll get into a car and it could be a thermos of old orange juice.
2: Ew.
3: And they'll just drink it because, oh, it's
2: there. Like,
1: yep.
2: Builds immunity though, right? Right? It builds immunity. Is that
1: for sure. Yeah. For sure. I'm not
3: after they go through the flu that they get from it.
1: Yeah, and give it to you and then you give it to your
3: parents,
1: and then it's everyone's canceling Christmas.

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2: 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Hey, it's Ryan Fox, and they're back. 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
3: Here's traffic update for Ottawa and the Valley. We have a precious few summer weekends left. It looks like a lot of people may have kicked off their weekend early. It's been pretty light on the major routes this morning. There's a bit of delay on the eastbound Queensway between Carling and Rochester and Baseline and Greenbank. Actually, Greenbank north and southbound, very slow approaching Baseline. And Baseline eastbound approaching Greenbank, there's major construction running through the intersection. 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I'm Gord Taylor with Country 101.1 Traffic.
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14: Country 101.1 weather for Ottawa and the Valley. Mainly sunny today with a high of 24, feeling like 29. Clear skies overnight and down to 12. Sunshine with a high of 27 on Saturday. Right now in Ottawa, it's 13 degrees.
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16: Ain't it crazy, baby? 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
1: Hello.
2: Good morning, Jessica. It's Oz. Were you just saving your daughter from her most recent stunt? What's going on?
1: I saw when I was pregnant, I found out I'm having a girl. I was so happy. I was picturing someone to get my nails done with, ballerina. No, I gave birth to Johnny Knoxville.
2: So what sort of things have you experienced?
1: One of many would be my husband told her to take her bike off our deck. So she was 4 at the time. She went full tilt off the steps on her bike, barrel rolled,

0: ER because she broke her arm.
1: Ugh. 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
2: Sounds BA.
0: It's okay, Mom. I can do it again.
2: Yeah. See?
0: And oh, she plays hockey. Last year, she was on a U6 Timbis League, and she was put in the penalty box at least three times throughout the season because she would just body check kids. Like, there were bodies flying across the ice.
2: You know what, though? It sounds like she's going to make a lot of money when she's older as a stunt double in movies. Okay.
0: Right? I'm hoping. I can retire early.

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1: Good morning. Here's what's making news in Ottawa. After today, candidates in the upcoming municipal election will officially be locked

0: People from July 12th through to August 18th, 17 charges have been laid and even 7 provincial offense notices were handed out. A reminder from the city, if your trees were damaged in that major thunderstorm last Wednesday, you may not need a permit to remove them. Dead, hazardous, and storm-damaged trees in Wards 7, 8, 9, and 16 can be removed without a permit in some cases. Full details are up on the city's website. Negotiations on a new trade and tariff deal with the U.S. are inching forward. Canada-U.S. Trade Minister Dominic LeBlanc was in Washington yesterday to reportedly hammer out the finer details. LeBlanc told reporters Canadians expect any deal to be in Canada's economic interests and that of Canadian workers. He added they are close to making progress. In sports, well, it wasn't the game the Red Blacks were hoping for. The Montreal Alouettes won with a dominating 46-16 final. Ottawa is back in action next Sunday. Ottawa weather, a mix of sun and cloud today. High of 25. It drops to 12 overnight. And then mainly sunny to start your weekend, but rain expected throughout tomorrow afternoon. Even showers continuing through to Sunday with highs of around 22 degrees. With Ottawa News, I'm Christine Clark.
1: 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Ottawa's number one for country.

0: Kevin and PJ's $1,000 Minute.
1: Don't want to alarm you, but back to school is right around the corner. And how great would it be to get all your kids' school supplies for free?
2: Yeah, and depending on how many kids you have, it might be $1,000.
1: If you have two kids, it's probably $1,000.
2: Yeah, maybe. You never know. If you're including clothing, probably.
1: Yep.
2: All right, so text your first and last name to 269-269. You could be getting a call. You could be getting asked if you want to play Robin and PJ's $1,000 Minute. 10 questions, 60 seconds, $1,000 in your hand. $1,000 bucks. Do you want it?

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So decide if you want to text us right now with your first and last name to 269-269. Robin and PJ's $1,000 Minute coming up after Jess Moskaluk.

0: questions. 60 seconds. $1,000 up for grabs. It's Robin and PJ's $1,000 Minute.
1: Megan, what doing?
2: just off at summer camp.
3: Summer camp. Ooh. Dropping the kids off.
0: Yeah.
3: All right.
1: Okay, that's expensive. Summer camp, right?
2: Right.
1: Right. Do they have another week? Do they have it, or is this like your last week of camps and then you have a week before?
2: Last week of camp.
1: Okay.
3: Nice.
2: Thankfully. And then next week I'm off and I get to be with the boys. And we're hoping to be able to spend some money.
1: Yes. Clearly. Yeah. What would you do for your last week of summer in paradise with your boys?
2: I don't know. We're just purchasing a new RV, so we might drive up and pick that up and go camp for maybe a couple of nights.
1: Amazing.
3: Yeah, I like that.
1: RVs aren't cheap, so maybe you could put this $1,000 towards your RVing experience.
2: Right?
3: Or stuff it with adult beverages.
2: Yeah.
1: And nothing for the boys. Okay, they're like, wow.
3: Yeah. Whatever. They can get their own.
1: All right.
2: Some cool benefits.
1: Megan, you know the drill with this game. 60 seconds goes on the clock here. You'll get 10 questions. Get them all right. It's worth $1,000. We'll take the first answer that comes out of your mouth. If you don't know, you can pass. We'll come back to it at the end if there's time, okay?
2: Okay.
3: All right, Megan, you ready to roll?
2: Yep.
3: All right, here we go. Your timer starts now.
1: What kind of nut is Nutella made from?
2: Hazelnut.
1: In the game Rock, Paper, Scissors, what beats scissors?
2: Rock.
1: How many are in a baker's dozen?
2: 13.
1: What two colors mix to make green?
2: Blue and yellow.
1: What beer is known as the king of beers?
2: Oh, I have no idea. Pass.
1: What is the largest living species of bird?
2: Is it an ostrich?
1: Who wrote the classic scary novel, It?
2: Stephen King.
1: What is Japanese rice wine called?
2: Pass.
1: What is the proper name of a wiener dog?
2: It's a dachshund.
1: How many squares are on a traditional Rubik's Cube?
2: Oh my gosh.
3: Oh, there's the buzzer.
2: I can't do math.
3: You did really well.
1: Yeah, you did great.
2: Thank you.
3: You got all the ones.
2: Nervous.
3: You got all the ones that you didn't pass.
2: Perfect.
3: So
1: except for the
3: right.
1: Rubik's Cube, which
3: well,
1: you just
3: yeah.
1: which you just blew it. Okay.
3: She's doing math.
2: No
3: Robin.
2: Way I would have known rice wine.
3: Well, you might know the name if you hear rice wine. So Japanese rice wine is called sake.
2: Okay, no, I would not have
1: put those together.
3: You yeah, definitely would have known. You should know what the king of beers is, though.
2: Oh, mm-hmm.
3: Budweiser.
2: Budweiser. Okay, makes sense.
3: Yeah, but if you don't know it, you don't know it. I mean, that's
2: right. I'm not a huge beer drinker. So
1: also, I think Budweiser just gave themselves that name.
3: It's self-nominated. Right?
1: Self-nominated.
2: Yeah, is there a certificate with that?
3: That's a valid point. Yeah. But yeah, you got everything else right. So,
2: woo-hoo.
3: Which is great. You just missed. But you got a $100 OLG lottery gift card, and that could buy you lots of stuff, right?
2: Amazing. Thank you so much.
3: You're very welcome. Thanks for playing, Megan. Hang on the line, okay?
2: Yep.
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0: It's 8:20. Do you eat dinner with your partner during the week, or are you in the middle of a food divorce? Great question at 269-269.
1: People have heard of divorce. Mm-hmm. People have heard of, like, sleep divorce, where you end up in separate beds.
0: Sure.
1: And still in a perfectly fine relationship.
0: Totally
1: Everything's
0: normal.
1: Good.
0: Yep.
1: We've talked to many people over the last little while who have brought up the fact that they've been sleeping in separate beds for years. What about a food divorce, or put a different way, meal divorce?
0: Okay.
1: So instead of arguing over what's for dinner,
0: right,
1: and arguing over who's going to make it and what you're going to make, even when you live together with somebody, with your partner, the idea is called a food divorce, and it has nothing to do with actually breaking up. What it means is the couple, with different tastes and diets, schedules mm-hmm. as well.
0: It's a big one.
1: Abilities, whether it comes to cooking, etc. Everybody, instead of compromising every evening, each person makes their own meal and eats it on their own timeline, or even together. But the fact is, if the tastes are completely different, you're responsible for your food, I'm responsible for my food. We could eat together if our timelines work up. But if not, we can just eat our own meals and have no problem with it. A food divorce.

0: force.
1: Yeah, I'm okay with this. I feel like this is...
0: I knew you would be okay with this.
1: This is an area where...
0: Because you don't share food anyway.
1: I don't really... I'm not super great at sharing stuff. And also, like, I like to eat what I like to eat. Right?
0: And
1: like,
0: you don't cook a lot.
1: I don't cook a lot, so I'm eating what I want to eat whenever. I'm doing girl dinner a lot. Okay, so that's...
0: Girl dinner.
1: So, yeah, I feel like, you know, whatever's in the fridge, I'm opening that up and just taking stuff out of jars. Okay?
0: Now, supporters of this idea, the food divorce, say it cuts down on stress... and resentment, which is always tough in relationships, while letting everybody enjoy the foods they actually want to eat.
1: Yeah,
0: and let's be real. When you're talking about meal, eating is one of the most important things that we do, right? Mm-hmm. So if you have specific requirements or desires or needs when it comes to food and your partner does not share those, that can be pretty tough.
1: Might as well eat what you want to eat, right? When you want to eat it.
0: Right.
1: It's not all the time, though, right? Like, you'd still have special occasion meals and stuff like that.
0: Still
1: together.
0: Have date nights, maybe some, you know, weekend brunches, whatever.
1: Yeah.
0: And then, special meals together.
1: Sure.
0: Those are still on the menu.
1: Right.
0: However, for the most part, you're food divorced for most of the week. Do you think that would work? 269-269 is the text line. Would a food divorce work?
1: Maybe you're already doing it now.
0: Maybe you're already doing it.
1: You just didn't realize it was called something. 269-269.
0: Everything's got a name now, so if you're doing it, let us know what you call it.

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1: Well, good morning. Here's your traffic update for Ottawa and the Valley. It's been a pretty light ride on the Queensway this morning. The big slow spot is eastbound between Carling and Rochester, but no problem on the westbound side as you make your way into downtown. Same with the 174 westbound traveling through Orleans. There's quite a backup northbound on Greenbank as you approach Baseline. In Baseline eastbound approaching Greenbank, there's major construction running through the intersection. Needing it all, change your maintenance check. Drop into Mr. Lube Plus Tires. 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I'm Gord Taylor with Country 101. One traffic.
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3: Country 101.1 weather for Ottawa and the Valley. Mainly sunny today with a high of 24, feeling like 29. Clear skies overnight and down to 12. Sunshine with a high of 27 on Saturday. Right now in Ottawa, it's 13 degrees.
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1: Caitlin, you and your husband are the opposite of food divorced, correct?
2: We are, yes.
1: Okay, how long have you been eating together? Every meal planned for the week, eating together every night since when?
2: Basically since we started dating.
3: Wow.
2: There was a short period of time when we first started dating that we didn't, just because we weren't living together. Sure. And my work schedule was I worked until 2 a.m. But then it got to the point that I would start cooking supper and then head to work. So he had supper to head home. But then we moved into our house in June of 2020. So since then, we've been eating together every single night as much as possible.
3: And do you both like the same foods?
2: Yep. He likes anything I cook. He never complains.
1: Right, because he doesn't have to cook it. So that's...
3: Well, not to you.
1: Yeah. Now on the other line, no. Your husband.
2: No, he always says he doesn't care. Can help me plan the meals, though. We always plan for our groceries. We always buy groceries just for the meal plan. We very rarely buy extra stuff because we just don't need to buy it. So,
1: what about like snacks or something? You guys like the same snacks?
2: Yeah, like we buy he buys like Rice Krispies bar, stuff like that for work. But other than that, we don't usually buy a whole lot of snack stuff because we're at work Monday to Friday. So,
1: right.
3: So you would struggle with the concept of like a food divorce where people have, you know, different tastes, different diets, different schedules and eat at completely different times by themselves.
2: 100% we would, because we're the kind of people that we

0: get home, I've got supper basically cooked or cooking, and then we sit down. We usually watch an episode of whatever show we're on at that point in time while we eat supper. And then we will sit there, and sometimes he plays games on the PlayStation. I'll read. We play with our pets. We do a bunch of different other stuff after supper.
1: Yeah.
2: Sounds like a good life.
1: Especially the PlayStation part.
0: I struggle with the food divorce, for sure.
2: Yeah. I like the part where you cook them. I, too, could be part of this relationship. Caitlin, don't say no
1: now
2: right away.
1: Now it's getting weird. Okay? Now it's getting weird.
2: Don't say no right away.

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1: Hey, this is Braden King. 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
2: on. When I get some time off from performing, my favorite thing to do is have my wife and myself come out to my family's cabin at Catawba Lake.
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4: Here's a traffic update for Ottawa and the Valley. The eastbound Queensway, just seeing one delay, and that's between Carling and Rochester. There's a bit of construction. Southbound Parkdale is very slow as you approach the 417. And also heavy backup in all directions on Greenbank and Baseline due to the construction zone. Eastbound Hunt Club picking up some action as you approach Greenbank and Woodruff. Also watch out for construction today on Riverside through Bank and Billings Bridge. 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Conditions in-app. I'm Gord Taylor with Country 1011 Traffic.
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12: Country 101.1 weather for Ottawa and the Valley. Mainly sunny today with a high of 24, feeling like 29. Clear skies overnight and down to 12. Sunshine with a high of 27 on Saturday. Right now in Ottawa, it's 13 degrees.
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6: Yeah. We didn't give away $1,000 today to Megan, unfortunately. But I will say this. Forgot to mention the last total. And a few people have said, how many squares were there on a traditional Rubik's Cube?
7: 117.
6: Answer, no. Answer is 54.
7: Oh. See, I wouldn't have got the $1,000.
6: Doesn't matter. You're not eligible.
7: Make sure you got your cars set on the proper settings when you're going around today and other days, I guess. Robin, being a woman of a certain age, has the butt warmers on as well as the AC.
6: And I'd like to point out that a lot of younger women also have that same setup going.
7: Women not of a certain age.
6: So I just assume that that is just a lady trick that we like to pull.
7: Maybe.
6: Yep.
7: Yeah.
6: And of course, put this radio station on all your presets. That's another setting.
7: Thoughts about what life was going to be like when your baby was finally born. This idea was talked about mostly because of the new Megan Patrick song, which is quite good.
6: Yeah.
7: And look forward to hearing that over the course of the next few days as Megan has a new song. A lot of people had no idea what was coming their way before they had kids.
6: Thought their kids were going to sleep through the night. Didn't think they were going to be the family that had like 150 toys all over their living room.
7: Diapers wouldn't be a problem.
6: Sure.
7: None of my kids will have temper tantrums, all that stuff, yeah. And then food divorce, which apparently is a thing. It's not a bad thing necessarily. It's not divorce in the sense that the relationship is over. It's a food divorce just purely based on the actual food and the meals. And if each of you like different meals, you have different meals separately because of schedules, or together, you each make your own food.
6: Hey, baby, I love you for your quirks.
7: Mm, right? Yeah.
6: That's basically what
7: not
6: it screams
7: your food.
6: To me.
7: Yeah. Oh, man. Friday is here. Can you tell? Friday has arrived.
6: This show's off the rails.
7: Have a great day, everybody, and a great weekend, too. Jesse's next.

How many unread emails do you have? You can text me at 269-269. It's Samuel filling in for Jesse. Hope you're having a good Friday so far. A day where you just want to make sure you're caught up. You want to go into the weekend without worrying about things you forgot to do during the week. So you got to look at those unread emails. I, right now, on my work email, it's 83 unread emails. To be honest with you, better than I thought it would be. And just in case my boss is listening, I do want you to know that my personal email has 4,339 unread emails. So you know it can be worse. Let me know how many unread emails you have. 269-269, the number to text. We got Kane Brown, Woman.

0: have right now. Hey, it's Samuel filling in for Jesse. Tammy, we're at the end of the week. Are you feeling good about it?
1: Good, but it sucks to be back at work this week. I was on vacation last week.
0: That's always the worst, isn't it?
1: It is.
0: Work is tough. Coming back to work is harder.
1: Oh, it's true.
0: I'm sure you came back to way too many emails.
1: Oh, yeah. I think it was like 1,249 emails after a week.
0: I'm getting heart palpitations just hearing that.
1: True.
0: You let me know how many emails you've got sitting unread. How big is that number in your red dot? Just text me at 269-269. You got Tucker Wetmore. Who told you that?

0: 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Text Samuel at 269-269.
1: Yeah, it's all about you.
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0: 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Luke Bryan is coming to the Canadian Tire Centre on August 27th. 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
4: Here's a traffic update for Ottawa and the Valley. Very quiet and problem-free, aside from a bit of construction on the eastbound Queensway from Carling to Rochester, still left over. As well, construction for the long term continues along Baseline through Green Bank, so expect some delays there. Also, lane reductions on Riverside through Bank Street because of construction at the Billings Bridge. With a Subaru, you get more standard features than you'd expect, and great lease and finance offers you won't want to miss. 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I'm Miles Marcus with Country 101.1 Traffic.
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7: Country 101.1 weather. Tonight dropping down to 12 as we got some clear skies. Tomorrow, high of 27. Little bit of rain coming throughout the day. That's going to continue through Sunday with a high of 22. It might not be a huge outside weekend, but great opportunity to stay in, maybe do some back-to-school shopping. Right now, 17 with a few clouds in the sky.
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1: Hey, this is Tennille Towns, and you're listening to my new song, Sunshine's Free. I wrote this song as a mission statement, kind of to my own heart, to, like, slow down and be intentional about noticing the joy that's all around us.

How long does it take for you to get sick of a song? Hey, it's Samuel filling in for Jesse. Sometimes, even if you love a song, there can just reach a point where you've heard it too many times. You hear it every day, and the earworm just goes rotten. But sometimes, there's a song that's just a little extra special. You hear it over and over and over again, and you just can't get sick of it. Maybe you even fall further in love with the song. This might be the one. 18 weeks number one on the Billboard Hot 100 chart, breaking so many records. It doesn't feel like the honeymoon phase is ending anytime soon. It's Ella Langley. She was in Texas.

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0: How many unread emails do you have? You can text me at 269-269. How about you, Kevin?
1: You don't want to know. I haven't opened my email in probably 3 months.
0: Why do you have an email then?
1: Because I needed it for my phone plan.
0: Do you know if anyone has your email other than all the companies sending you flyers?
1: I believe my insurance company, well, my new cell phone provider, my cable provider.
0: So it's just bills that are being sent to your email?
1: Probably. But
0: no need to read those.
1: No, I just pay everything online, and if it's late, it's late. If it's early, it's early. I don't care.
0: I don't know if I can endorse that message, but I'm happy you're happy. Tim McGraw, just to see you smile.

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1: Hey, it's Samuel filling in for Jesse. Those final days, kind of the end of summer, kind of the beginning of fall. It's a weird period. And if you want to make sure you have the best beginning of September, then head on over to our website, head on over to the Seeker app, S-E-E-K-R, wherever you get your apps. Because right now we are giving you a chance to win tickets to see Chris Stapleton in Toronto, September 1st. It's a bit of a trip, but to see Chris Stapleton, 100% worth it. Robin's going to be making a call Monday morning telling someone they won those tickets. So get in before the weekend. Get in before it's too late. Head on over to the website or the Seeker app right now. We got Tyler Joe Miller. What good is a memory?

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What do you think the biggest song in Canadian country music is? Hey, it's Samuel filling in for Jesse. And I do have the answer for you, but I'm going to wait to tell you until tomorrow at 8 a.m., Sunday night at 10 o'clock, when we got your Canadian Country Countdown, the show where we go 10 through 1, counting down the biggest hits in Canadian country music. But what I can tell you is for the past 3 weeks, this has been our number one song. I'm only over you till I'm under the influence. Tyla Jo Miller with Under the Influence, a really strong hit. This weekend, you'll find out whether or not he can pull off 4 weeks in a row on top at number one. But you know, you've got some people who are competing. High Valley, they have a pretty big hit song. Last week, it was at number six, but it could make the leap. Crazier things have happened. It's Fools.

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1: Yeah, it's all about you.
2: We've been talking about your unread emails. Hey, it's Samuel filling in for Jesse. Sorry for making you look at them. But Sharon, how many do you got?
3: Yeah, they just never end. As you're deleting them, they keep coming in. Oh, I'm down to 20 now.
2: I mean, honestly, that's nothing to be ashamed about. That's pretty good.
3: Oh, I've just deleted 40, obviously, because I had 60 a few minutes ago.
2: At least you're working through them.
3: I'm telling you, I don't know how some of these people even get your email address.
2: At this point, I just assume, as soon as you start a company, they give you my email address.
3: Or sell it. I don't think they give it. They sell it.
2: Well, I'd like a cut of it, please.
3: That would be really nice. I wonder if we could start a petition.
2: Yeah, I wouldn't mind getting all these spam emails if someone was paying me for them.
3: Yeah, even 10 cents a mail.
2: Oof. I got a lot of emails coming in. I'd be rich.
3: Exactly. We none of us had to work.
2: We'd be living the dream. We got Bailey Zimmerman. Chevy Silverado.

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4: Country 101.1 weather. Tonight dropping down to 12 as we got some clear skies. Then it's looking like a bit of a rainy weekend ahead of us. Hope

0: hopefully you've got the card games ready. Tomorrow, high of 27 with some showers. Sunday, high of 22 with rain throughout. Right now, 19 with a mix of sun and clouds.
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1: Like this one from Toby Keith.

Would you like some more Taylor Swift? Hey, it's Samuel filling in for Jesse. I mean, there's a lot of Taylor Swift out there, but maybe like a little more country Taylor. People sometimes forget that's where she started. Her debut album, her first few albums, a lot of Nashville, a lot of country on there. She came back a little bit with that new single for the Toy Story movie, I Knew It, I Knew You. But there's always room for more. In fact, there's actually rumors that she's just to put out a Taylor's version of her debut album, a re-recording of all those classic country Taylor Swift songs. Maybe we'll get a few from the vault from that era. Maybe it'll inspire her to make some more country music. Because people have been loving this one. Taylor Swift, I Knew It, I Knew You.

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1: James Barker Band, After Dark.
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0: We've been talking about your unread emails. Hey, it's Samuel filling in for Jesse. Katie, how many do you have?
1: Well, my inbox just says 999 plus, so I don't actually know.
0: Your email has given up on counting them.
1: Yeah.
0: That is definitely a sign.
1: Yeah, it's past taking care of at this point. I've given up too.
0: I was going to say, at this point, the sign is don't even try to get through them.
1: Yeah, get a new email.
0: Now, Katie, is this a personal email or a work email?
1: That's my personal. My work emails I keep on top of, and my Girl Guide emails I keep on top of.
0: But this is the problem. You got too many emails to deal with.
1: I know.
0: I have one personal email, one work email, and then I have a fake email.
1: A fake email?
0: Yeah, when I was in high school, we had a project where we had to, like, make a resume with three references.
1: Okay.
0: And I did not have three references. So I made up a person called Tom Robinson, who had the email TommyRobinson@gmail.com. That is my third email I use in case of emergencies.
1: Oh, my gosh. And you still know how to get to it? Or you just write the email?

0: mailed out.
1: I still got it. It's Tommy with three M's, Robinson at gmail.com. If you want to reach out to me, send me an email there.
0: Perfect. You can reply and I'll not read it.
1: I'm sure I'm not the only one with a lot of emails. You can let me know how many different email addresses you have. Just text me at 269-269. Oh, Langley. Be her.

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1: Looking for rewarding jobs that pay?
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0: How many email addresses do you have? You can text me at 269-269. How about you, Rebecca?
1: Just the one.
0: No work email, no personal email?
1: It's just the personal email. Oh. I'm not working right now. I had a knee replacement, so.
0: How is that going?
1: Horrible.
0: I am so sorry. If there's any silver lining, it's that there's only one email you have to check right now.
1: Well, that's all I need right now.
0: Honestly, I think life would be better if we all just had the one email. Bouncing back and forth. It's too much. Kenny Chesney. Carry on.

It's hard to keep up with everything going on in the news, which is why we play Do You Believe It? I'm Samuel, filling in for Jesse. I'm going to tell you about a news story. You have to tell me whether it's a real one or a fake one I just made up. Today's story, Post Malone is now engaged. Do you believe it? Now, this would be a bummer if you were looking forward to a whole bunch of heartbreaking songs in his album that's supposed to come out at some point this year. So, of course, there was the news that came out last year that he broke up with a girl. But, you know, maybe he rebounds fast, already engaged. Maybe they somehow got back together. It's really up to you. If you do believe that Post Malone is engaged, text BELIEVE to 269-269. If you think I'm making it up, we're still getting a whole bunch of heartbreaking songs later this year. Text NOT to 269-269. Right now, Stella Lefty with Boston.

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0: Post Malone is engaged. Megan, do you believe it?
1: Oh, I believe it.
0: You are correct.
1: Yay!
0: Now, did you know about the breakup he went through last year?
1: I did see something about it. But then I saw recently he got engaged. I couldn't remember who he was with beforehand. I know he has a kid as well, but I'm guessing this is a new lady in his life.
0: No, he got engaged to the girlfriend he broke up with last year.
1: Oh, he did? Okay, nice. Good for him.
0: It's one of those things where very happy for them, very excited. But you know that his friend's group chat blew up when the engagement was announced.
1: Oh, I bet they were shocked.
0: It's good to know that even the biggest stars in the world sometimes are as messy as your messiest friend.
1: They're just like us.
0: A little richer.
1: Exactly. I wish we were like that too.
0: If only I had a few platinum records.
1: Yeah.
0: You got your boozy. It's Cowgirl.

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1: Country 101.1 weather. Tonight dropping down to 12 as we got a few clouds. Tomorrow, high of 27, a little rainy throughout the day. Gonna be getting a bit more rain on Sunday with a high of 23. Right now, 22, feeling like 26 with a mix of sun and clouds here in Ottawa.
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day, Potts Farm was a place to go. 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Jack and Jim were a few good men. 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Better watch out for the boys in blue. And all this small town, he said, she said. Ain't it funny how rumors spread? Like I know something y'all don't know. Man, that talk is getting old. You better mind your business, man. Watch your mouth. For I have to knock that loud mouth out. I'm tired of talking, man. Y'all ain't listening. Them old

0: How many unread emails do you have? And Samuel filled in for Jesse. 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
1: I think it's 50,000. It's insane. Get the screenshot?
0: I did get the screenshot. Just to clarify, the number is 50,982.
1: Honestly, my boyfriend even said to me, he's like, how do you have that many emails? And I'm like, because I sign up for everything, right? You get free stuff if you give them your email.
0: You must be drowning in free stuff.
1: No, I wish I was.
0: So then how do you have 50,982 emails?
1: I know. And I've literally sat probably 5 times for like 3 hours straight and deleted stuff.
0: I just assumed you weren't deleting or looking at everything. You're telling me this is you culling through it?
1: Yes, I know what I got to do. And maybe this weekend I'll sit and delete some more emails.
0: At this point, it's not worth it. Just let them grow.
1: Exactly.
0: We got Hardy. It's favorite country song.

We're just about to get into that 12 o'clock hour. Hey, it's Samuel filling in for Jesse. And just because Jesse's taking a long weekend doesn't mean your 12 o'clock takeover is. Coming up at noon, we're playing all the songs you want to hear. Today's theme, I'm thinking songs about cracking open a cold one. If you got one, you can text me at 269-269. Just feels right. It's Friday. We're almost at the end of the week. It's almost time to celebrate. It's 5 o'clock in South Africa. Why not have a little fun? It's John Michael Montgomery. Be My Baby Tonight.

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Sometimes you fly too close to the sun. Hey, it's Samuel filling in for Jesse. We've been talking about emails today, and I a little earlier mentioned making a fake email to fake a reference. TommyRobinson@gmail.com. Tommy spelled with three M's. And unfortunately, I did just get an email from my actual boss at that email saying, "Dear Tommy, when I last reached out, we talked about a Samuel Pomerant. I just wanted to thank you for warning me about him. All you said has turned out to be true. So the jig is up. This might be my last hour with you, but let's make sure it's a good one. If you have any songs about cracking open a cold one, text me at 269-269. We'll give them a spin during the 12 o'clock takeover. I might need to get to cracking." We got High Valley. Small town something.

legend. I come to know there's life in Portland, that red dirt road. Ottawa's number one for country, Country 101.1.

It's the 12 o'clock takeover. I'm Samuel, filling in for Jesse. Today we're playing songs about cracking open a cold one. If you got one, you can text me at 269-269. We'll give it a spin. We're getting things started with a newer one. This one from our one to watch, Braden King, a rising star in Canadian country music.

0: We're playing your favorite songs about cracking up a cold one. If you got one, you can text me at 269-269. It's Samuel filling in for Jesse here on the 12 o'clock takeover. And Melissa, clearly this theme got you excited.
1: It did, because I'm going camping for the weekend and we're doing a river float, although it's supposed to rain tomorrow. But
0: I think I picked the perfect theme for this weekend then.
1: I think so.
0: But you sent in two ideas of songs you want to hear.
1: I know, I couldn't settle on one. Pop a Top popped up, but I'd have to say probably Beer Never Broke My Heart.
0: I'm going to give you the credit. You're the first person to ask for Luke Combs' Beer Never Broke My Heart. And I'm sure there will be dozens of other people who get in there after you.
1: Likely. It is a pretty big banger for the summer.
0: It's the perfect song for the last few weeks of summer. It's the perfect song for today's theme. Melissa, we're playing it on the 12 o'clock takeover.
1: Perfect. Thank you so much.
0: It's Luke Combs' Beer Never Broke My Heart.

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6: Country 101.1 weather. Tonight dropping down to 12 as we got a few clouds. Then a bit of a rainy weekend ahead of us. Hopefully you can still get some summer fun out of it. You just might need to bring an umbrella. Tomorrow, high of 27 with some showers. Sunday, high of 23 with a few more. Right now, 23, feeling like 27 with a mix of sun and clouds.
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0: We're playing your favorite songs about cracking open a cold one. Hey, it's Samuel filling in for Jesse here on the 12 o'clock takeover. If there's a song you want to hear, you can text me at 269-269. Melissa, you doing good?
1: Oh, not too bad. Just on the road, so I thought I'd request a song.
0: Now, the song you're requesting, I actually was just talking to Melissa about. She ended up wanting to hear some Luke Combs, but I think you got a good idea. What song do you want to hear?
1: Pop at Top again.
0: The Alan Jackson Pop at Top.
1: Yes. 100%.
0: We can give that a spin for you.
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1: Hey, this is Owen Rigling. I think right now we should put on my new single, Love, Hate, Love.
2: 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We screamed our faces off in the studio and we all lost our voice.

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1: We're playing all your favorite songs about cracking a cold one. Hey, it's Samuel filling in for Jesse here on the 12 o'clock takeover. What are you looking to hear, Matthew?
2: Can I hear Jade Eagleson and Dean Brody doing More Drinking Than Fishing?
1: Ooh, that's kind of an anthem. We got to give that one a spin.
2: Yes.
1: Is there anyone you'd like to send that song out to?
2: That's going out to whoever likes cracking a cold beer.
1: I feel like you're casting a wide net here.
2: Yes.
1: But it's still a good net. You're on the 12 o'clock takeover. We got Jade Eagleson, Dean Brody, More Drinking Than Fishing.

0: 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One to Watch is our spotlight on the next big thing in Canadian country music.
1: Hey, this is Braden King. Come
2: on. When I get some time off from performing, my favorite thing to do is have my wife and myself come out to my family's cabin at Catawba Lake.
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Hey, it's Samuel signing off for the afternoon. I've been filling in for Jesse. Monica's coming in next. She'll be hanging out with you till 6 o'clock tonight. If you want to hang out with me this weekend, you can catch me on the Canadian Country Countdown. That's Saturday at 8 a.m., Sunday at 10 p.m. The show where we go 10 through 1, counting down the biggest hits in Canadian country music. Right now, I'm going to leave you with some Jason Aldean. Don't tell on me.

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And if your life is clover field of flowers,

I need to start paying more attention. And my boss is probably listening and shaking her head in agreement. Hello, you're with Monica. Did you know that there is a World Humanoid Robot Games? And it's the second annual. I did not. Apparently, my head's been in the sand. But it's happening in Beijing at one of the venues that hosted the Olympics back in 2008. 2,056 humanoid machines and over 1,600 teams from 16 countries competing in 51 events. We're talking table

tennis, tug of war. This one has me a little concerned. Freestyle combat. I mean, I guess that could be maybe karate or judo, but this sounds way more serious. Like, we should be concerned that they're doing freestyle combat, like when the robots take over, robot soccer and dance. And so the whole idea behind it is to show people what humanoid robots can do and how they can perform in real world environments. Excellent. This sounds like the robots are taking over. Riley Green.

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10: Country 101.1 weather for Ottawa and the Valley. Today, a mix of sun and cloud, a high of 25, but it's going to feel like 28. Throughout the overnight tonight, clear and a low 12. Tomorrow, sunshine in the morning and the early afternoon. Then there is a chance of some showers late in the afternoon as well. A high of 27, but it's going to feel like 32 with the humidity tomorrow. Right now, it's currently feeling like 27.
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Nothing is worse than when you can't decide what to have for dinner and then you bring in your significant other and then you get into an argument over it. I have a suggestion and it's a growing trend and it's actually not a bad idea. Thomas Rhett, after all the bars are closed.

You can't decide what's for dinner. And then you start to argue with your significant other because nobody can agree or think of anything. There is a solution. Hello, you're with Monica. Try getting a food divorce. Not actually splitting up. Just you choose to eat separately, even when you live together. So the whole idea of this food divorce has nothing to do with breaking up. It's really for people who have different tastes, diets, schedules, maybe even cravings, and you're just tired of the nightly debate over what to eat. So instead of compromising with one another, you just make your own meal and then you eat on your own timeline. And so a lot of people say that this cuts down on stress and resentment, and then also it lets everyone enjoy the foods that they actually want and not being left eating something that you're like, oh, well, I guess I'll have that. So they're not giving up on their quality time together. This has nothing to do with breaking up, okay? It's just, it takes pressure off of dinner during the week. I'm all for this. Sign me up. Actually, we pretty much do that now in our household now. And the bonus, I get to take the leftovers and bring them for lunch the next day. And then I don't have to worry about my lunch. Taylor Swift, I knew it. I knew you.

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Eric Church with Drink in My Hand. That song is just so appropriate on a Friday. We're at the countdown to the weekend. We are almost there. We're inching just a little closer. Lainey Wilson, phone, keys, wallet.

Country 101.1 is the new. 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The known. Body like a back road, driving with my eyes closed. And the legend. Ain't going down till the sun comes out. Ain't giving in till they get enough. Ottawa's number one for Country 101.1.

Still squeezing into the same shoes you wore decades ago? It might be time to face the feats. Those details coming up in just a few. Stella Lefty and Boston.

Think your shoe size stays the same for life? Think again. Hello, you're with Monica. Experts are saying that aging, weight changes, and pregnancy can make your feet grow. I know. I'm just a ray of sunshine, aren't I? That leaves a lot of people unknowingly squeezing into shoes that are too small, which leads to something called Cinderella complex. And so that leads to pain and hammer toes and tendonitis and bunions and knee, hip, and back problems. I know, I just keep going. She's like the Energizer Bunny, except of bad news. Experts recommend measuring your feet regularly, by the way, and shopping for shoes in the afternoon when your feet are slightly swollen, because instead you're fitting the larger foot and choosing shoes that feel more comfortable immediately rather than expecting to break them in. You know, those shoes we buy, oh, I'll just break those in, and then they stay on the shelf or in the closet and you never wear them. No, that doesn't happen, does it? John Party, boots off.

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5: Here's your traffic update for Ottawa and the Valley. Westbound Queensway approaching Nicholas Street. MTO reported a crash earlier. We're still seeing delays from the Vanier Parkway, though. Westbound Queensway, the off-ramp to Lees Avenue. We've got a crash reported there. Looks like the right lane is blocked. We're seeing heavy delays in the immediate area. And there's a crash in town at Brookfield Road and Riverside Drive. 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I'm Lex Tan with Country 101.1 Traffic.
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0: Country 101.1 weather for Ottawa and the Valley. Today, a mix of sun and cloud, a high of 25, but it's going to feel like 28. Throughout the overnight tonight, clear and a low of 12. Tomorrow, sunshine in the morning and the early afternoon. Then there is a chance of some showers late in the afternoon as well. A high of 27, but it's going to feel like 32 with the humidity tomorrow. Right now, it's currently feeling like 27.
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1: Hey, this is Tennille Towns, and you're listening to my new song, Sunshine's Free. I wrote this song as a mission statement, kind of to my own heart, to, like, slow down and be intentional about noticing the joy that's all around us.

Would you like your order delivered wet or dry? Hello, you're with Monica. So Amazon has this new delivery drone service. This is in the States, and apparently when you order something, it can get to you in about 30 minutes. But nobody promised that it would be dry. This happened in Texas. And so this lady could hear the drone buzzing overhead. So she rushes outside because she wants to capture her first drone delivery. And at first, everything looked really impressive. The drone hovered above the property. Okay. And she's watching. She's all excited. And then the drone positioned itself over the pool. And you can probably guess where this is going. The delivery compartment opened up and the package dropped and splash. That's where her package was delivered. So she went from excited to obviously not so excited. And this is not good news for Amazon because they just announced Prime Air.

And this is going to be more, this is going to be more so in the States. They're rolling it out to all these different cities and towns, and they're going to deliver all sorts of items. But I mean, what are you going to do if, well, the package ends up in a forest somewhere or ends up in a bush or at somebody else's house? What a mess. I guess they need to add in an option. You know, do you want your order delivered wet or dry? Who would have thought? Diamond Rio, meet in the middle.

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4: Here's your traffic update for Ottawa and the Valley. Starting in Gatineau, northbound autoroute Guy Lafleur approaching Boulevard de la Vérendrye. There's a crash reported there causing delays for Rue Saint-Louis. In Ottawa, two separate crashes on Bronson Avenue, first south of Carling Avenue, and the other one at Kippewa Drive. 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

There is so much happening this weekend in Ottawa and the Valley. Hello, you're with Monica on Country 101.1. Is it the Capitol Fair that you want to check out? You might want to check it out this weekend because it is indeed the last weekend. They also have the Indian Food Festival of Ottawa. That is taking place. That runs all weekend long. There's the Pride Night Market that takes place tomorrow. There's the North Lanark Highland Games. That's happening tomorrow as well. And this is something that I'm definitely interested in because I just love corn. The Stittsville Sweet Corn Festival is happening. And that's happening tomorrow, actually. I can get all the details on Facebook by just searching Stittsville Sweet Corn Festival. If there's something going on around town, let us know at 269-269. Megan Patrick, safe place to break.

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Lil Big Town and Boondocks are getting ready to release their 12th studio album, It's a Dying Art, and that's going to be released a week today. It's going to feature some collaborations on that album, including a collaboration with Kelsea Ballerini. Tyler Joe Miller, Under the Influence.

It's time to pick up that pace and breathe heavily into the microphone. That was my sprinting sound effect, by the way. Hello, you're with Monica. Oh, boy. Just 3 minutes of all-out sprinting can dramatically transform a person's blood chemistry. So scientists did their scientist stuff and compared brief, high-intensity exertion against 90 minutes of moderate exercise and found that sprinting altered nearly one quarter of all measured blood proteins immediately afterwards. You're like, okay, yeah, whatever she said. It's just good news. You pick up the pace and you're doing yourself a whole lot of good. Now, let's define sprinting, because I'm not saying that I'm not athletically inclined. Back in my day, I used to play all sorts of sports. Now, I still work out, but there's no sprinting that is involved. I mean, who am I? I know how I'm built. There's no sprinting ever involved. It's never going to happen. You know what? I'm cooked. I can admit to it. Bailey Zimmerman, Chevy Silverado.

0: 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Luke Bryan is coming to the Canadian Tire Centre on August 27th. Turn
1: 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Come on, come on, come on. 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
5: Well, good afternoon. Here's your traffic update for Ottawa and the Valley. The race into the weekend is well underway. The westbound Queensway has a delay around Nicholson again from Parkdale to Woodruff. Eastbound delays from Maitland to Rochester. And then again, it slows eastbound around Innes. No problems on the 174 eastbound heading into Orleans. But watch out for heavy backup on Riverside through Bank due to construction. 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I'm Gord Taylor with Country 101.1 Traffic.
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2: Country 101.1 weather for Ottawa and the Valley. Today, a mix of sun and cloud, a high of 25, but it's going to feel like 28. Throughout the overnight tonight, clear and a low of 12. Tomorrow, sunshine in the morning and the early afternoon. Then there is a chance of some showers late in the afternoon as well. A high of 27, but it's going to feel like 32 with the humidity tomorrow. Right now, it's currently feeling like 27.
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Why even bother? 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In fact, well, it's probably going to look like you're headed back to bed. Those details on the way. Shaboozy, a bar song.

0: forget to get to know you, everything about you makes me want you, know what you're doing, baby, don't you?
1: Forget dressing up. It's so overrated. Hello, you're with Monica. The latest fashion trend is dressing like you're headed back to bed, essentially. It's a sleepy girl aesthetic, and a lot of celebrities and influencers are doing this. They're taking nightgowns and slip dresses and pajamas and loungewear, and they're turning them into everyday outfits. Now, before you're like, okay, I'm going to pull on those, you know, flannel pajama bottoms and headed out to the grocery store. They're also saying that it has to be with the right accessories, the right look. 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But apparently, it is the new thing. It is the new trend. Morgan Wallen, don't we?

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3: First traffic update for Ottawa and the Valley. A couple of problems to watch out for. The 417 eastbound between Ramseyville and Anderson. We have a collision backing up traffic past Hunt Club towards Walkley. Gilliflor eastbound just before Lavarondi. There's a collision there. There's traffic in Gatineau backed up to days that I met you. Also in Gatineau, Maloney at De La Cité, we have traffic lights on flash, so that becomes an always stop. 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

tonight during Country Nights with Sam McDay. Don't forget, we have the Country Six Pack that starts at 6 o'clock. Six songs, all one theme. This week's theme, Shania Twain early birthday party. If you have any suggestions, text us, 269-269. You can also send us a voice memo there as well.

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Send me a text, 269-269. Luke Combs, Be By You.

When do you think would be the best time to enjoy an adult beverage? 269-269, send me a voice memo there. Hey, it's Monica. There's a Redditor on the Unpopular Sub group, and they argue that the evening slash night is the worst time to drink alcohol. And according to this person posting, they said you should start early to mid-afternoon and then wrap things up around 6 o'clock. And they also argue that it would leave you somewhat sober by 10 p.m. And then if you should be a little still tipsy, you could sleep off your hangover, your possible hangover. And so Nick sent in a text at 269-269. He said, I'll get too tipsy, not eat dinner, and things would get even worse. Kim also said day drinking is only for holidays and lazy Sundays. That's why I didn't say it this moment, but earlier I said, if your work hours weren't an issue, when would be the best time to enjoy an adult beverage? You can reach me anytime at 269-269. Carter Faith with Betty.

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2: Here's traffic update for Ottawa and the Valley. We have a collision on the Queensway westbound after Bronson as traffic backed up towards Belfast. Also, watch out for a collision at Saint-Joseph and Jeanne d'Arc. At Guillaume-Ferry eastbound, there was a collision just before Lavrande. It's been clear, but there's still some residual delays. In Maloney and De La Cité, the traffic lights are on flash. That comes an all-way stop. Eastbound Queensway is pretty heavy from Maitland through to Rochester. With a Subaru, you get more standard features you'd expect and great lease and finance offers you won't want to miss. 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I'm Gord Taylor with Country 101.1 Traffic.
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2: Country 101.1 weather for Ottawa and the Valley. Tonight, partly cloudy and a low of 13. Tomorrow, sunny with increasing cloudiness in the afternoon and a chance of some showers. A high of 27 for tomorrow, but it's going to feel like 32. Right now, it's currently feeling like 26.
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1: 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I think right now we should put on my new single, Love, Hate, Love.
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3: This is one of my favorite songs. Jason and I talked to us hard today. Don't

now and then, a company will come out with a novelty beverage or food. It might seem a little odd, and normally they are, but this one I can get behind. Hello, you're with Monica. The problem is that it's not available in Canada, at least not yet. Okay, so it's Pringles Pickle Vodka. And I know that the internet is divided on this, but hear me out. Would that not taste delicious in a martini or even a Caesar? I just think that that would go. Some people are like, pickles, no thank you. Or what has this world come to? Like, reactions have been divided. Some people are just super eager to shoot it down. But I'm like, wait a second. That might actually, like, be good. I'm especially thinking with the Caesar, because some people will, they'll serve up a Caesar and they have pickle in there anyways. One of their garnishes. So everyone's hating on it. And I'm like, yes, please. And then, of course, it's not available in Canada. Boo. Brooks and Dunn, Red Dirt Road.

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1: Here's traffic update. Frotto on the Valley. There's a new collision. This one on the eastbound Queensway around just before Parkdale. It's traffic backed up to Maitland. A couple collisions on the Queensway westbound. One near Nicholas, another one near Bronson. That one in the left lane backing up traffic. There's pretty heavy backup on Hunt Club eastbound as you make your way towards Prince of Wales and westbound towards Woodruff. And heavy backup as well northbound on Island Park well before Byron heading up to the Champlain Bridge. 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

A guy texted 269-269 because I was just talking about Pringles pickle vodka. And then somebody said, well, just throw a pickle into your beverage. It's not the same because it's supposed to be the briny taste of dill pickle chips with a hint of salty potato. So I don't think it's going to be the same. I mean, I'm not going to try it. The Quitting Time song of the day coming up in just a few minutes. Hi, Valley. I'm leaving you.

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4: Whatever you might be doing right now, if it's work-related, stop. It's the end of the workday. We're heading into the weekend. And this song is perfect, especially for the summertime. Here's Old Dominion. I was on a boat that day.

Langley and Morgan Wallen. I can't love you anymore. Hello, you're with Monica. Gee, I think those two are going places. Ella Langley has indeed had a pretty solid 2026. And even in 2025, she had much success. But let's talk about the fact that with Ella, there's been a number of records that she's broken over the last little while. And now we're also keeping an eye on the Billboard Hot 100 chart because her song Choosin' Texas was in 18th. Oh, sorry, it's the 18th week at number one, which means she's just a week from tying Billy Ray Cyrus and Lil Nas X with Old Town Road. And then we also have Shaboozey for the most weeks for a non-holiday song on top of that chart. And so from there, the next milestone we'd be looking at would be 22 weeks, because then she would tie with Mariah Carey for All I Want for Christmas Is You. And then if she hits 23 weeks, that means Choosin' Texas will be the most successful song ever on the Hot 100 chart. So I feel that a lot of people are cheering for Ella. Some people even crowning her the princess of country music right now. Tyler Joe Miller, Pillow Talkin'.

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1: Hey y'all, it's Zach John King, and this is my song, Get to Drinking. It's about a relationship that I had in the past that after a few Jack and Cokes, I started to paint it with rose-colored glasses.

Is there a household chore that you secretly enjoy doing? Send me a text at 269-269. There was a list recently published of chores that people like to do. And at the top of the list was organizing and decluttering. I don't mind the decluttering part. Maybe, no, that's a lie. Organizing and decluttering, it's one thing to start the process, but then you get to a certain point, and I understand it's therapeutic for a lot, but then afterwards you got to put everything back, or at least the things that you're keeping. Making the bed was number two on the list, followed by laundry. There is something about neatly folding clothes that can be oddly satisfying. It's like creating fabric origami. What is a chore that you actually enjoy doing? Secret or not, 269-269, Brayden King, we got beer.

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1: Your traffic update for Ottawa on the Valley. We just cleared that collision on the westbound Queensway at Bronson. It was blocking the left lane. Traffic still backed up to the Van Nuys Parkway. Eastbound, there's a collision near Bronson that's blocking one left lane, but traffic is bumper to bumper all the way back to Woodruff. Also a delay on the westbound Queensway from Carling through to Woodruff. Island Park northbound still heavily backed up as you make your way up to the Champlain Bridge. 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I'm Gord Taylor with Country 101.1 Traffic.
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16: Country 101.1 weather for Ottawa and the Valley. Tonight, partly cloudy and a low of 13. Tomorrow, sunny with increasing cloudiness in the afternoon and a chance of some showers. A high of 27 for tomorrow, but it's going to feel like 32. Right now, it's currently feeling like 26.
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1: Hey, this is Tennille Towns, and you're listening to my new song, Sunshine's Free. I wrote the song as a mission statement, kind of to my own heart, to like slow down and be intentional about noticing the joy that's all around us.

Figuring out what you're going to have for dinner sometimes, a little bit of a pain. Mix your significant other in there, and it makes it sometimes even more complicated. Might I suggest a food divorce? Hello, you're with Monica. So it has nothing to do with breaking up. Okay, food divorce, it's just choosing to eat separately, even when you live together. A lot of couples, of course, you have different tastes, diet schedules, cravings. And then there's the whole nightly debate. What are we going to eat? So instead of compromising every single evening, each person just makes their own meal, eats on their own timeline. And then also it cuts down on your stress and resentment while letting everybody just enjoy the foods that they actually want. I'm all for this. So much easier. And if people are like, but they're only cooking for one instead of cooking for one or more. Yeah, but you can take those leftovers and you can use them for lunch the next day because leftovers, they're delicious. Kane Brown and Woman.

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5: Here's traffic update for Ottawa in the Valley. Still working to clear an earlier collision on the eastbound Queensway at Bronson, blocking the left lane. Traffic's backed up all the way to Woodruff. Westbound Queensway slow from the Vanier Parkway through to Metcalf, and then again from Carling through to Woodruff. Northbound Island Park heavily backed up to the Champlain Bridge. Kitsissimmee-Meekan eastbound is slow approaching Island Park as well. Watch out for delays coming towards Ottawa on the McDonald-Cartier Bridge due to construction. This week at Adonis, save on gallon olive oil, 1 liter for only $8.77 each. 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I'm Gord Taylor with Country 101.1 Traffic.
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Eric Church and Talladega. Hello, you're with Monica. I'm actually getting ready to head out. We have Country Nights with Sam McDade coming up next. Don't forget, we have our Country Six Pack every single Friday. Six songs, one theme. It starts at 6 o'clock, and we're doing a little early birthday party for Shania Twain. So that's coming up just after 6 o'clock. Luke Combs, Rethink Some Things.

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2: 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You heard the big voice. Six songs, one theme for a crisp, cold, catchy six pack. The best way to kick off your weekend here, as we always do every Friday night on Country Nights. Shania Twain is going to be celebrating a birthday very soon. So what we're going to do is throw a little bit of an early birthday party. Let's kick it off with one of her most iconic hits. This is Man, I Feel Like a Woman. Oh, yeah.
3: Let's go, girls.

Yeah, we do. All right, that is Shania Twain. Man, I feel like a woman kicking us off on our Friday night six-pack. Six songs, one theme, and our theme, of course, is the queen of country and pop music as she celebrates an early birthday this weekend. Okay, so we are, while we're getting to know her a little bit better, I want to remind you that you can go to the Seeker app for free and hear her talk all about her love for Canada and her love for being Canadian. And she also has a ridiculously cute dog that joined us in studio. And if you want to see that, you can find that on our Instagram, Facebook, or TikTok accounts. Her dog's name is Safi, Sapphire for long, and it is a lot of attitude. Here's Party for Two, Shania Twain and No Not Sapphire, Billy Currington.

0: That was great.
1: Well, let's do it again.
2: Oh, love them. Shania Twain, Billy Currington, Party for Two on our Friday Night Success Pack. Six songs, one theme, the theme being Shania Twain. And if you got a fave I haven't played yet, be sure to text me at 269-269. This next one's great if you're going through a breakup. God, I'm out of here. Love.

She's so cool. Shania Twain, I'm out of here. That makes song number 3 on our Friday night 6-pack. 6 songs, 1 theme. The theme of Shania as we're celebrating her early birthday. Here's Up.

Shania, that's up right here on the Friday Night Six Pack. Six songs, one theme. And our theme, of course, well, it's Shania Twain. She's celebrating an early birthday. Next week is her birthday. And I won't be here. I'm going to be on vacation. So we are doing this Shania throwdown right now, okay? And we are two songs away from the end. You can still text me at 269-269 if you got a favorite Shania tune you want me to work into the playlist. This next one's called Honey, I'm Home. I had a long day.

0: Five down, one to go. Your Friday night six pack.
1: Ooh-wee. All right, this has been a fun one. All Shania Twain celebrating the queen of country and pop music. Well, her birthday, it's coming up. All right, I'm going to leave us off with one of my faves from Shania Twain. This one might be one of your faves, too. It's definitely one of her most iconic songs. That's right. That don't impress me much. Shania, let's go, girls.

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1: Well, good evening. Here's a look at the roads for Ottawa and the Valley. March Road is closed in both directions at Diamond View due to a multiple vehicle collision. Emergency services are on scene. We have a collision on Prince of Wales southbound just north of Enclave causing some backup. That collision on the eastbound Queensway of Bronson has cleared. And Greek Fest continues tonight at the Atlantic Community Center, so expect to see some extra traffic on Prince of Wales just north of Meadowlands. 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I'm Gord Taylor with Country 101.1 Traffic.
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For Friday night, six packs, six songs, all with the theme of Shania Twain celebrating her early birthday. And there is one song that I did leave off the list because I wanted to save it for this moment. You know, a special moment for the song on its own. This one's called No One Needs to Know on Country Night.

If you didn't know it, High Valley's frontman Brad Rempel has actually written a lot of hits for a whole bunch of stars, including Josh Ross. Hey, it's Sam on Country Nights. I had him in studio. He's telling me all about growing up Mennonite, coming from Mexico to Canada, learning fluent German, then performing in Germany. Like, what? Lived 100 lives. And check that interview out on the Seeker app. Here's Thomas Rhett now, Die a Happy Man. Country Nights.

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4: Good evening. Here's a fine look at the roads for Ottawa and the Valley. A March road closed at Diamond View for a multiple vehicle collision. Ottawa police say that March road is closed from the 417 ramps to Thomas Ardew, and Diamond View is closed between William Hodgkins and March Road. We just cleared a collision on Prince Wales north of Hunt Club, and they're breaking plates again tonight at Greek Fest. Expect to see some extra traffic throughout the evening on Prince Wales just north of Meadowlands near Dines Road. 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Conditions in app. I'm Gord Taylor with Country 101.1 Traffic.
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Yesterday, I was talking on the show about things that make me feel like we're transitioning into fall. Of course, you walk into like Walmart or HomeSense or one of those goody places, and you see all the back to school stuff, the backpacks, just everything is out, and it's kind of depressing. I find they've been doing that earlier and earlier every year, right? So it's not even a good barometer anymore for where we're at, like the overall sense of like how close we are to summer being over. There are other things though, like that crisp, like that little bit of dew in the morning. You know, it's a little chilly in the morning. Maybe you're wearing like pants on your morning jog or walk if you're going on one with the dog. One thing for me, I told you, my hometown is just north of the city of Toronto. And my mom texted me, the CNE started today. It's like this big mega fair festival, if you don't know what it is. And I always feel like that marks the end of summer. It makes me sad. So we're combating that together. We're keeping summer around. And you know who's the best artist to do that for us? Kenny Chesney. Oh, yeah. Fear in Mexico, baby. Crank it up. It's on Country Nights.

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1: Hey y'all, Lainey Wilson here. This is my song, Phone Keys Wallet. Phone Keys Wallet is about finding somebody who loves you for every messy, imperfect, chaotic version of yourself.

I love talking about our Toronto Blue Jays, man. They're just so fun to cheer on, especially now that they're only like, what, half a game back from that wild card spot. They did so well at the very unpredictable Tropicana Field that series against the Tampa Bay Rays. In case you missed it, yesterday they won 5-1. They lost earlier, like a day earlier by one. The day before that, smoked them 10-5. Love that. So they won the series 2-3. They are headed to New York right now to take on the Yankees in just a few minutes. First pitch is at 7:05. Yeah, Sportsnet's going to have you covered for just about everything. I heard that Blue Jays ace Dylan Cease won't be starting until Sunday's game, possibly. I wish he was starting tonight. I learned a lot about this man in the last few days. And you can actually see his best work on display, not only at the Ball Diamond. I'll tell you where else and what it is. It's very impressive. Coming up in 5 minutes. First is Jordan Davis, next thing you know, on Catcher Nights.

favorite players' artistic side or creative mind. There'll be merch, duplicates of the painting, and of course you can see it for yourself. There's some online. They look pretty cool. Again, you can check that out at the AGO starting on Tuesday. Here's Dan Davidson now, found on Country Nights.

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2: 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Here's my song, Chevy Silverado. I bought my grandpa's Chevy Silverado, and I lived my life in that truck, and I think that's why it's so special to me.

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1: Mira, it's wedding season.
2: It is. 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

0: You know, when I was like 7 or 8 years old, I remember being in my grandpa's barn and I'd be sweeping up for him at the end of the day. And it was a horse barn. It was, you know, it was my chore. And I feel like when you're around that age, maybe even when you're like 10 or 12, even that might be like kind of the max, you know, a couple songs. You don't know a whole bunch. You know, a couple songs and you look forward to them. And you used to listen to them on the radio. So I would sweep around all afternoon waiting for like Soul by John Michael Montgomery or like Redneck Woman from Gretchen Wilson or Rodney Atkins if you're going through hell. And I don't know what a 7 or an 8 year old is going through hell about, but I certainly love the song. So if you're out there sweeping a bar and you're going through hell, just know I'm right there with you, okay? Crank it up, keep on moving. It's Country Nights.
1: Well, you know those times when you feel like there's a sign there on your back. Says, I don't mind if you kick me. 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
1: Hey, this is Owen Riggling. I think right now we should put on my new single, Love, Hate, Love.
2: We just had so much fun recording this song. We screamed our faces off in the studio and we all lost our voice.

Rodney Atkins, Take a Back Road on Country Nights. Hey, it's Sam. All right, so I got to talk to you about this. You know that feeling when you finish a series, like you binge watch it, maybe you even binge watch it in one night, maybe it takes you two or three. Either way, you get her done real fast, and then you have almost like what I'd like to call like a Netflix hangover. I'm working with that right now. That's what I'm dealing with, okay? Hear me out. I watched, I think it's like Harlan Coben's or Corbin's adaptation of his novel. It's called I Will Find You. It's about this man who's wrongfully imprisoned. What a thriller. Oh my gosh. How many twists and turns. I have whiplash. Loved it. And now it's like no show is ever going to live up to this. If you've seen it, text me at 269-269. I want to know. I also want to know if you believe the bad guy or gal was the bad guy or gal the entire time. Or if you, like me, had no idea. Like, I had no idea so bad that I was actually rooting for the bad guy for a good part of the movie. Like, what does that say about me, you know? And if you got any recommendations, because your girl is kind of sad about it, text me, 269-269. Luke Combs, Be By You, Country Nights.

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